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0: 10-8 at 222. It's going to be 294 Charlie Bravo Yankee. 294 CBY. The white Toyota 4Runner.
2: Seven 3139 North, just for clearing in the Louisiana, Mike 55500 M 55500 from the white Ford F-150. 10-4.

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0: US 90 eastbound, mile marker 247. Can we always stand by for please? Come in Louisiana 573 Golf Oscar Zulu. 573 Golf Oscar Zulu. 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

0: 7-Eleven.
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0: On that classy, I'll go 9245781 for that Jaeger subject issue and 32415 for multiple written promises. The last date of suspension is 1/16/26.
1: Do you want to know? 10 West, 310, Louisiana, set up unreadable plaque, clear the Highlander.

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0: 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It's a white Honda Civic.
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been on it, you know. LA 18, US 90 due east. Louisiana license plate 910, Juliet Sierra Echo 910 JSE. 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
0: 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Supreme Mercedes.
1: That's one.

Bravo, tudo bom, tudo bom. Sim, West, two 14, Louisiana, Delta Victor 45440, DV 45440. I'm going to Black Chrysler.

drawn to the St. Charles unit for a 99, last seen 19 to the 217. It's only a dark color Camaro driving at a high rate of speed.

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0: 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I'm going to be out of altitude.
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0: 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LA 18, 5200 LA 18, Louisiana license plate, 992, Bravo, Bravo uniform, 982, Bravo, Bravo uniform. It's going to be a silver Honda, a sedan.
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0: You're on that Class I India only for that Bernard subject?
1: Well,

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0: 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I'm going to white at TLX.

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0: 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It's going to be a black BMW SUV. Sorry, Mercedes.
1: Okay.

Bravo, 2-4, Nota, Romeo, 28. California, J, Echo, Mike, Mike, Echo, Tango, 55, EMME, T, 55. Let me know what it's supposed to be displayed on.

0: 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It's going back to a two-door Dodge.
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0: LA 428 LB Landry. It's going to be North Carolina tag, Hotel Kilo Foxtrot 4622. HKF 4622. So, White Mini Cooper.

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0: Out of the east lower level, we're going to be at Manhattan. It's going to be a white Camaro 028.

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1: I agree.
0: 10 West, I just got down at the Carrollton exit. It's going to be a white Nissan Maxima 028.

0: Bien, anything over. US 90, the West, ground level, and Medical Center Boulevard. 28 displayed, white. He's on center.
1: Bro, what's the photo?
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1: mileage 4440, repeating 4440, have a good night.
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0: 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I'm sorry, the Black Infinity. Q37.

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1: B20.
0: B20 is the blue key is full out of gas on the upslope. 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
0: 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Charlie 451 278. C 451 278. The gray Ram pickup.

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0: Push them off. 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I'll let you know where he ends up.

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Causeway and 26th Street with Louisiana 799 Juliet Tango Uniform 799 JTU to Black Baltimore.

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0: B90 is going to be a crash notification, nothing further.
1: 10-4.

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It was going to be parked at 90 and 7 Oaks. I'll be 10-5 at 1 mil, subject to 648 Hoover Road. 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
1: Nanny.
0: All right, so this cell phone notification is actually a case that Westwego was in. The vehicles, they have the 1015.
1: 10-4?
0: The vehicle went off the road right into a ditch, so that's why the notification went off.
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0: 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It's going to be Louisiana FA 1463 on a gray Toyota Corolla.

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0: 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I'll be out with 560 Juliet Alpha Echo, 560 JAE, the white Ultima.
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0: 10 West and 218 on Louisiana specialty tag, personalized tag. Charlie, Oscar, Lima, Lima, India, November, Sierra. It's a gray Chevy Silverado.

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0: I believe JP just saw a vehicle going south on 45. Looks like it's a pickup truck. I'm making a flip and trying to head to him.
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1: Third district, west on the Falco.

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1: Westbound on Rosa Week, back in the neighborhood.
0: I'm going to tell them what district.

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0: No more District 3, look like
2: he's...

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1: 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So I was on Wildland for the dead end.
0: Program City South.
1: Prepare from the Vale of the Dead End of Wildland.

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1: Good morning, 10-8, day shift.
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1: Can you advise what they're working?
2: JP is
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0: 26 NOLA.
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0: 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On a blue Hyundai Elantra.

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0: Good morning, I'm 10-8, St. John Lace from 04 to 06. Start mileage is 61737.

57-1. Ten West at the 217 on Louisiana personalized tag uniform, November, Oscar uniform, Charlie, Mike, Echo, brown GMC, Yukon.

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0: Head east, 213.6. With Zulu, 331-729 on a white Ram pickup.

0: We'll have a unit that can start at 310, southbound to 0.6. Kenner had a pursuit, and that's where the vehicle stopped. They got one officer out there with it.
1: Any of those guys working late? What's this commercial?
2: 57, I'll be in route, but I'm westbound at 217 right now. I can make a flip.

0: 그러면 내 소지가
1: Yeah, caller. They have received the vehicle stop 310 southbound 0.6. They got one officer out with you right now.
2: Yes, you know they got that subject in custody.
1: No, I'm trying to call them back.

0: Yes, 57.
1: Thanks, everyone.
0: Sorry, just 101. Stay at, Chandler has a subject in custody. Just, could you get that out there, give him some extra life?
1: Sure.

0: B-26 Noel.
1: Okay.
0: 10 East, 216. With a Mississippi tag. Charlie Papa 6, 942. On a black GMC pickup.
1: Okay.

0: Anybody seen 97 with Kimmy yet?
1: Yeah, I spoke with them. They had the subject in custody.
2: Yeah, well, I've been out with them since 18.
0: Yeah,
2: well. I was in a pursuit and just took 310 and stopped out, outside the curve. 10-8 with them.
0: Yeah, well. Well, thank you, 101.

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0: Traffic stop, 10 East, 208, Louisiana Yankee 449142, Y449142. It's a gray Toyota Tacoma.

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0: Coming out 10 west at the 219.2 with Louisiana Zulu 911170. It's on the silver pickup. 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
1: traffic stop, 10 East, 206, Louisiana, 571, Foxtrot, Mike, sorry, 571, Foxtrot, Mike, Yankee, 571, FMY, to Silver Chevy Tahoe.

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0: 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Copy of Class A, give me the last day of suspension.
1: Everyone?
0: Louisiana, 917-2214. 917-2214. 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
0: For that Classy Echo 9172214 for that Johnson subject, it's going to be 32415. 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
2: 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I'm going to be executing an arrest warrant.
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0: 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It's on a black Buick.

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1: 331.
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0: 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Z833863 to Silver Nissan Titan.
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0: 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Going to be 10-15 under that arrest warrant. VL number is going to be 106-442-18. 106-442-18.
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0: Transmission one's available, eastbound Unified Signal 20, exit east of the 225.
1: 821
0: 21, got reports of a dark color SUV that went off the road and hit a sign. Call back, pass by.

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1: This is 71.
0: We advise I-10 East just reported 225. It's gonna be a 20 I now. JP is in a fire department in medical.
1: 4.

0: Region, oder?
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0: I'm out in eastbound near the mile marker 225. What's those make and models of those vehicles?
1: It's just one vehicle. It was a dark color SUV that went off the road and hit a sign. The passerby advisor is just before the 225.
0: All right, 10-4, you can put me 1097.
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0: Yes.
1: Next up, Louisiana 555 ELX. That's gonna be on a Nissan Rogue. Gonna be great in color.

0: 212, repeat that.
1: Yes.
0: Engine code is a D Delta.
1: Yeah, well, thanks.

0: 86, you know.
1: 86.
0: Yes, ma'am. You got by DOT. The posted sign is a Metternich 4 exit signs down.
1: Okay.

0: Which one of the eighties?
1: Music.
0: Yes, sir. That's one of the large green suns, or that's one of the small suns.
1: That's pretty big.

0: 做法 regional
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0: Morning, MJ.
1: Yeah, good morning. Did you want to be 86 Wayne? Get a chance. Can you get a radio room at 21, please?

0: Yes, it's 23 regional.
1: 223.
0: Come on, man. Can I say Pokemon?
2: DPS 211 regional.
1: 211.
2: Good morning, I'm Kenny.
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0: Ivy Primary.
1: 10-4.
0: Travel's gonna be transported to Touro. Show me a route to Touro. 21 is gonna stand by for a tow.
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0: Who's doing the West St. Louis Falls for 99 River Road in Barracks area? It's gonna be a dark gray Chevy Trax. Louisiana 20-0151 Hotel Juliet Kilo. Venus 11, not the present.
1: Tony, correct.
0: Okay.
1: B26, Nolan.
0: 26.
1: 10 West, it's a 220 dot. The Mississippi tag, Papa Juliet 0734 on a black Dodge Charger.
0: Okay.

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0: Be at LB Landry and General DeVell with a signal 18 in the lane of traffic. Be pushing him over to the shoulder. I can't see the plate right now.
1: Can you follow the vehicle description?
0: It's going to be a dark gray GMC Sierra.
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0: LA 48, at Fillmore Street, Louisiana 926, Charlie Bravo Mike, 926, CBM, Black G Turkey.
1: Definitely.

0: 3-1 to Level West Bank University, Signal 20, West Bank Expressway, Manhattan.
1: 78.
0: 78 is going to be lower level. Drivers on short sheets, westbound or eastbound. It's going to be a white Mercedes GLE and a silver Kia. No injuries. They relocate across from the X-Horn.
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0: 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No injuries. Vehicles are attempting to reload the option.

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0: Yes, sir, for your signal 20, I'm going to get JP and Rod. Also, the caller of the white Mercedes at 5 is a disturbance. I'm going to get him in a row.
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0: 31 is going to be a red Chevy Cruze versus a blue taxi. No injuries. 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

0: 378, over. 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
1: Arena.
0: That was Louisiana 129 Charlie Alpha Zulu 129 CAZ. It's on the radar also.
1: Yeah.

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1: 54.
0: Come out with 582 Golf Alpha Mike. 582. I'm sorry, 382. GAM. Gonna be on a Greyhound pilot.
1: Therefore.

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1: Yes, yes.
0: Can I get an XL for Louisiana 595 Golf Sierra X-Ray 595 DSX? It's a red Chevy Cruze. We're going to be I-10 eastbound at the 229.6.

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0: Yeah, fine.
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0: 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Are you making a first signal this morning, Charles Crossley and Western Polling?
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0: 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It's going to be on a GMC Terrain, white.

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Region 1 still available, East Bank Unified Signal 20, Clairvian Persimmon. B59 is going to be a gray G versus a white minivan. There is road blockage in the left and right lane, nothing further.

0: sonra bir partner.
1: Yeah,
0: Vaz, but your signal is 20 clivium per semi is going to be a 20 EMS FIR in a row. The G possibly flipped over in the median to the southbound lane of travel. Mm-hmm. And Charles is going to be standing by.
1: Well, what's the medical complaint?

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1: Thirty-one.
0: Humvee 10-5 in a black male to 100 veteran, mileage 93549.
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1: 4 5 code 4.
0: Yes. 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
0: Doesn't that stuff for Jeep Limited, red in color? We've got a license plate 100 Foxtrot Kilo Victor. And then I'm going to need another tow for a white panel van.
1: You broke up. The second tow was for what?
0: 114 Juliet November pop-up. It's a white Ford Transit van.
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1: Twenty-eight.
0: Stop there, 134 southbound at LA 45 with Louisiana Charlie 708584, C 708584, Gray Ram 1500.

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1: Hello, 38 Nova. 38. 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It's gonna be I-10 West at Veterans. 733 Juliet Tango Romeo. 733 Juliet Tango Romeo. It's gonna be on a Kia Sorento, red.

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2: 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I'll have to verify that. It's code 4. I'm out with the management.
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0: 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Coming back to black and color 2024 Jeep.
1: 1040 is the last time, Ben.
0: The last four of the VIN is 0200.
1: I'll verify further and get back with you. Thank you.
0: Okay.

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1: The last four of the VIN is 0200.
2: 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Thank you.
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1: 1071.
0: It would be 1 Charlie 4 Sierra Juliet Romeo Bravo Papa. 5 Romeo Sierra 178086. It's going to be on a Jeep wagon, yeah?
1: Yeah, fine.

0: 311 West Bank University, California. He is 90 West and Oak Street.
1: Seven eight.
0: 78R54 is going to be a white Dodge pickup versus an orange Taurus. No injuries, no road blockage.
1: 78, my last crash was NET, I can tell you that. Mine was also NET.

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1: Ben.
0: Still showing -29 for that Jeep.
1: 10-4, thank you very much. No further demands for the NAT. Thank you.
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1: Okay.

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0: Do you notify Energy that the light pole in front of 1505 Clearview Parkway was significantly damaged due to this crash, but still upright?
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0: I'm on a traffic stop 90B Upper East at MacArthur, Mobile, Louisiana. 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
2: 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That's going to be UFI to B at Audi 10. 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
0: 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I'll give you the DL in just a minute.
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1: 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Samson Monaco, white male. He came out of Louisiana 482 Kilo Echo Papa. 482 KEP. So a white transit van.

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1: Yeah.
0: 51 southbound, north of 61. We're going to be next to the St. John Community Center. Can you start with the next help for this vehicle?
1: So.
0: I gave Nola a plate, so it should be in there.

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1: St. John is going to be standing by for my 79. I have my 1015 on board and route to River Parish Hospital for medical clearance.
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2: I turned left down just before Oak on right shoulder. 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That flames coming out of it.
1: Mute.
2: Oh, what? TMC is notifying fire. It's still on fire.
1: General, regional, can you send the fire department out there and make sure they got the call?

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1: Negative. They seen about my 79. I just pulled over. NOLA, Long Narcan at 1118.
2: Sure.
3: Twenty-six. You en route to him?
1: Ninety-seven. Roll somebody from St. John, tell me.
2: Yeah.
1: Yeah. He's still breathing. He's just unresponsive.

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1: Elvis. 91. Starting rough, got him back up. He's awake and alert, but keep everybody coming just in case.
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3: I'm probably 30, Nova.
0: 38.
3: All traffic stop. It's going to be US 90B. We're going to be the service road west at Stump. Zulu 567171. 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
0: 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I'm on an escort right now. 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I'm heading to that fire. I was made aware that it's possibly a occupant in the vehicle.
1: 10-4.

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0: Traffic stop, 3152 Citrus Boulevard, out Louisiana, 776 Delta Juliet Charlie, 776 DJC, Black Nissan Road.

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1: Okay, 4 left lane.
2: Nine seven, all St. John's out, 11.
1: Yeah,

0: themselves. We just want all occupants are out.
1: Definitely.
2: No locating signs up.
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1: Yes.
0: Stormy, next up for Louisiana 663, Echo Quebec Uniform 663, EQU for a black Nissan Rogue.
1: Yeah, well,

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0: 90 feet low level west at Ames, Mount Louisiana, disabled veterans plate, Delta Victor, 49939 on a white GMC.
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1: 21.
0: 21 is going to be between I-16 and Vulnerable. It's going to be a white 18-wheeler, bobtail versus the white Ram. No injuries, definitely on the left shoulder.

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0: Acadian is going to have my 1015 on board. I'm going to be following where we're backing up the river power shop, so.
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Manhattan will be in attack. November Tango Kilo 750 for South Carolina fleet. November Tango Kilo 750 South Carolina is on a white Chevy Camaro.

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1: 78.
0: First off, US 90, westbound at LA 18 with Louisiana 955 Juliet, Zulu Juliet, 955 JZJ to Silver Toyota Corolla.
1: Perfect.

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0: 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I'm sending a for occupant protection for car seats at the troop.
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1: C59.
0: C39 southbound at Cleary. It's a gray Nissan Sentra. Louisiana license plate 735 Golf Mike Delta 735 GMT.
1: Yeah.

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0: 7801. Traffic stop, LA 18 eastbound at LA 541 with Louisiana Charlie, 930-937, C930-937, Brown Toyota Tundra.
1: Careful.

0: out a bit lower.
1: Are you?
0: Oh, the traffic stop. You can go ahead and make it 3134 northbound at Christiana Drive. We're going to be in the McDonald's. Florida plate, 37 Bravo. Echo Hotel Sierra. That's 37 Bravo. Echo Hotel Sierra. It's going to be on a Mercedes ML350 white.
2: You can try to stop Billy 18 eastbound at 541 with Arkansas Bravo November Juliet 06 Delta BNJ 06D to white Toyota RAV4.

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0: Travis Thompson, 31-34 at Taffy. Mobile Louisiana, 580, Bravo, Bravo, Uniform, 580, BBU. It's on a great launch from me. Gracious, stay there. Station there, please.

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I-55 North at 4.2 with November 5729 on a red flexible.

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0: 3139 northbound at 3152. 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
0: Louisiana 738, Juliet Bravo Lima, 738, Juliet Bravo Lima. It's going to be a black Hyundai Kona. Stand by location. I'll be I-10 eastbound right now, but stand by location for stop. The eastbound just before causeway.

0: 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Ma'am, I'll put a 26 in the CAD narrative notes. Can you run that for me and check a CH?
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1: I'm code. I got another unit pulled in behind me. It might be a NOLA unit. Stand by. I'm code for it.
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0: Okay. You're on a B-23 KOFOR.

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0: Vehicle coming out of traffic stop. 610 East at the zero. Red dump truck. No 28. CV inspection.

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1: I-215-1071.
0: Hey, if y'all could call my I-10 eastbound right before Causeway, we'd end up taking up the on-ramp lane, one of the on-ramp lanes. Would you get behind us, please?
1: Temple I-10 eastbound, Causeway, right lane.
0: Temple, you'll see us. Just go down to Lake Clearview and make the flip.
1: Well, I'll get a unit sight close to you.

0: pretty much the 8th bank unit for 19 for a block. It's going to be Jefferson, just 4 calls away.
1: 86.
0: Black Mountain CX3 starting in middle westbound line.

0: 3, Nolan.
1: EWA.
0: On a traffic stop. We cleared at our checkpoint. Put him on a traffic stop. We're going to be on Taffy at St. John. Taffy and St. John. 860, Golf, Kilo, Bravo. 860, Golf, Kilo, Bravo. 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
1: Say what?
0: 4 Victor, 4 Kilo Charlie, 9 Golf Hotel, 77 November, 430-285.
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2: 3139 outbound at Jack Bar. It's a gray Kia Carnival. Louisiana license plate 449 Juliet Delta Uniform. 449 J

0: 31 West Bankton and 2199 US 90 westbound Bay Area upper level. White Accord driving erratically and excessive speed. Nothing further.
1: 54.

0: 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It's now passing Westwood going westbound. Received another call, same information, Louisiana 563, Hotel Victor, X-ray.
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0: I'll be following this vehicle off of I-10 eastbound to the TikTok parking lot located at on Causeway Boulevard at I-10.

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0: 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But I attached the VIN out of Texas, Oklahoma, and Louisiana to your CAD expired registration.
1: 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Thank you.

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1: B46.
0: Yes, sir. Alpha, I'll go. Nissan Sentra, blue, no plates.

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2: You notify the Jefferson Parish Fire Department of an apartment building on fire at the corner of 3139. It's going to be right at Walnut Creek. There's still some people on the second floor. 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
2: Yes, ma'am. It's going to be on the, stand by.
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0: 10 West 220, Iowa, Louisiana. I'm sorry, Mississippi Tag, 348, 3 Alpha Delta, 348, 3AD. It's going to be on a black diagram.
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0: it was a gray Honda Odyssey. We got a license plate 189 Hotel Foxtrot Juliet.

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1: 78.
0: Traffic stop, LA 18 westbound at Avenue Garden Road with Louisiana 453 Juliet, Sierra Papa 453 JSP, Ford Mustang.

0: Bro, wat hoeveel nodig?
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0: 31 City Bank Unit for a 107. 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
0: It's going to be a teenager driving an e-bike without a helmet.
1: Simple.
0: Three to one to the West Bank Unit for a 20. It's going to be 90V at Oak.
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0: It's going to be a Chevy Equinox and a Dodge Durango relocated to Davis Mortuary.

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0: Penwest 213, Iowa Louisiana Handicap Tag 466015. 466015. It's gonna be on a gray Dodge Caravan.
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0: 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It's going to be on the Gray Mazda.

0: 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Show me a reference to traffic that's backed up and traffic blocking the intersection during red light.
1: 859-10-4, that's because they're fighting a fire on 3139.
0: Still are, thank you.

0: 85.9 Regendola, 3139 also has a backup on it. Heavy traffic congestion.
1: No.

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1: Our traffic stop is going to be Lococo and Parlanes. It's on a grief, Ford F-150, no plate.
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1: 38.
0: Mom traffic, Tom. 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
0: 310 South, I'm gonna be able to track the trailer. Louisiana Juliet 901758. 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
1: We're in office on 310 South.
0: Around 7. Yeah.

0: 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Thank you. And signal 9-9, 10 West from Loyola, Black F-150, pick up Louisiana Charlie, 720-305. Can I maintain the lane? Nothing further.
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0: Jimmy's at DPS unit. A report of, I guess, a single 18 vehicle on the right shoulder. The caller states the male and two small children were sitting on the outside of the vehicle.
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2: At 215, is that eastbound or westbound?
0: She says, eastbound on the main span.
2: Double.

0: Sorry,
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1: Lima.
0: Kelly 23 northbound, Mafos 58. Same outfit, please, it's Governor Dirk. All right, it's going to be Alabama plate, Alpha 4608 Whiskey. Alpha 4608 Whiskey. It's going to be in a white F-350.
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0: 61 West Bank Unit, single 99, LA 45 northbound from Cousins. Radar terrain with the hazard zone, driving recklessly, nothing further.
1: 54.

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0: LA 23, northbound, you can use Forest Drive again. Howard, Louisiana, Charlie 394743. Charlie 394743 is coming in a gray GMC pickup.
1: 10-4.

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3-1 to East Bank Union for 20-10 East at the Causeway exit ramp. Hey, it's going to be Silver Trailblazer and Silver Charger, no injuries. They're going to be on the shoulder of the exit ramp before the Causeway veteran split.

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0: I'm having CAD issues. Can you put me out at US 90B West at US 90 with a white tractor trailer? Still be inspection.

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0: Yes, sir. Your vehicle is for 20. 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
1: Should we ask you 75? 171. 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
0: 394。
1: I'll be here until like 20.
0: No.

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1: C-100.
0: 10 West, 219-2, Louisiana, Zulu, 646-311. Zulu, 646-311. 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
0: 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X-ray Yankee Charlie 1355. XYC 1355. I'm going to green Dodge Challenger.

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1: Yep. Ram pickup versus SUV, medical en route for shoulder leg pain. I know if there's any road blockage.

0: 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It's going to be on a silver Chevy Equinox.
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0: I'm going to get next up for Louisiana 742 Golf Whiskey Romeo. 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
0: 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It's going to be on a gray Honda Civic.

0: 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Kenny Williams, Oklahoma, November, uniform Yankee 322, NYU 322 out of Oklahoma on a gold Acura.
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2: 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Traffic.
3: 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It's going to be on a black BMW.

0: probably people know him.
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0: I was using a specialized tag, Bravo Romeo 411, ER 411, homie on a black MC Sierra. When I step out with him, I get the kind of plate it is.

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1: There we go.
0: Traffic stop 90 West at La Falco, Louisiana, Zulu, 77992 3 to Black Silverado.

0: de por algo. The 18 that you have pending, that's going to be Jeff Parrish.
1: Devil. I've already noticed.